You're listening to Enhance with Michael on KSCU Santa Clara. Today we're doing a little bit of a rhythm special. We're going to listen to some different reggae and dancehall rhythms. Right now we're listening to Murder, She Wrote, which shares a rhythm, a bass line, and a drum pattern with Bam Bam by Sister Nancy that we just heard, and also by the next track we're going to hear. That one's called Runder Road. So we're going to play a couple of little blocks here of songs that share these components. So the bass line and drum pattern here, you'll note, is similar but not in the same instrumentation as the song we just heard. And a lot of these fall into sort of three broad categories of the classical version, which we sort of just heard, the early reggae, lovers rock type of stuff. And then this one is more of a raga from the ragamuffin dance music style. And then there's a sort of digital version that we'll get into a little bit later with the slang tang rhythm. So let's just listen to some of these tunes here, and I'll be back with you in a little bit.

All right. So a couple there. We heard Murder, She Wrote, classic by Shaka Demus, and then a more modern, or I guess current twist on that, Run to Road by Hood Celebrity with two Y's. So saw a little bit of a progression there from, you know, a bass line and drum pattern that was recorded by a band in the 60s, and then sort of updated from that bum-bum rhythm into the Murder, She Wrote rhythm, same pattern, different instrumentation. So around the mid-80s, when synthesizers started coming around, all of a sudden you didn't have to use the recording of the rhythm. You could use the, you know, the programmed pattern of it. So let's hear up next a real classic in that genre. Let's read a PSA first. So the ad council wants you to know that 88% of teens ages 13 to 17 say they've witnessed cyberbullying, but fewer than 20% step in. Often it's because they're afraid or simply don't know how. With guidance and the right tools, teens can be empowered to stand up to bullying, break its often vicious cycle, and show compassion to those impacted. Together, we can help stop bullying. Visit stopbullying.gov for more information. Okay, so this next one we're going to listen to is Under Me Slang Tang, super classic track, and the sort of origin of the really famous Slang Tang rhythm. Interesting little story behind this is that the sort of core of this beat came from, you know, the bass line came from a preset pattern on the Casio MT40 keyboard, which was a consumer level keyboard. And I think the rough story was that some producer was going to Jamaica and was supposed to bring a synthesizer and brought the Casio MT40, like, you know, consumer type of electric piano instead. And that was kind of a disappointment. But the rock preset on this MT40 keyboard had, you know, when you slowed it down, had this great feel to it. And it turns out that that preset was written by a music engineer, a young engineer in Japan named Okuda Hiroko. And she was sort of into Jamaican music, into reggae at that time. And, you know, was writing these little demo beats for the keyboard. And eventually this thing that she wrote sort of cycled back in and became one of the biggest things in reggae and Jamaican music. So let's listen to two tracks featuring that. We'll hear the original first here.

All right. So, yeah, we heard there Under Me Slang Tang was the first one there. And then that second one, if the voice sounded a little familiar, that was Snoop Dogg in his brief Snoop Lion phase. And that one's called Fruit Juice. Snoop Lion and Mr. Vegas. So this next little block here, this is not a super famous or like widespread rhythm outside of like a like one particular song that we'll get to in a little bit. But I just really love this one. So I've got a couple from what's known as the buyout rhythm. So let's get into those. This is another digital one. It's a little bit later.

All right. So two examples of the buyout rhythm there. That was Love is Wicked by Brick and Lace, followed by Nuttin' Nogoso by Notch and Tony C.D. Kelly. So I've got two more from featuring that rhythm coming up here. I wonder if you can, if you've sort of identified the like smash hit that features that one. Before we get to that, a quick PSA. This is from Al-Anon. 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That's al-anon.org. Okay, so up next here we have, as I mentioned, a real banger of a hit featuring the buyout rhythm. Yeah. Chanda Paul, so me go so then.

So right now, this is Far East. Far East Rhythm. We're going to hear an early and then a late version of that. We just heard Oh My God by Major Lazer and then Light Glue by Sean Paul before that. Let's listen to this track and I'll be back in a minute.

Far East by Barry Brown. So an example of the Far East rhythm right there. And this next one is probably like 50 years later. And it's by Sizzla. Got it going.

All right, so another example of Far East rhythm there. Let's hear a quick PSA. We do anything for kids, yet 1 in 6 children in the U.S. struggle with hunger. 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You're listening to Enhance with Michael. We've been doing a little bit of a special on Jamaican rhythms here. I'm kind of out of my prepared content to speak about for that, so I'm just going to play a couple more of my favorites here as we wind down the show. Hope everyone's having a lovely Sunday evening out there. And yeah, I hope you enjoy these last couple of tunes. I'll be back with you at the top of the hour.

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This is KSCU Santa Clara 103.3 FM. It's 6 o'clock. I'm going to turn you over to our usually scheduled Spotify programming here. And I hope everybody has a lovely Sunday evening and a great week. I'll see you next Sunday at 5 o'clock. Have a great night.

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Come on, let's go. Come on, let's go. Come on, let's go. Come on, let's go. Come on, let's go. Come on, let's go.

Stole my love, stole my love, stole my love, stole my love, stole my love, stole my love.

Comfort me.

I'd like to take this time to thank all of you who have responded by writing letters to us here at Soul. It's been a very moving experience to read of your impressions of our endeavors. And if you have any information to relay to us, please continue to write. The address is 304

1 9 Harry B. That address is Surrey 304 West 58th Street.

Listen, we have some gifts from some beautiful brothers that are here. They're over there. I don't know if our cameras can get them, but we have some necklaces and bracelets. And this is from Jaja and Obaya and Oba, is that right? Yeah, they're over there. So this is to you. 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
1: Why was it a cello?
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Comfort me.

This is KSCU Santa Clara, and you just heard Dream State by Kelly Lee Owens off of, I'm sorry, you heard Dark Angel by Kelly Lee Owens off of her 2024 release, Dream State. I love that record. I have played a lot of Kelly Lee Owens on this radio show being Songs of Innocence and of Experience, and I continue to want to play Kelly Lee Owens on this radio show. I think she is such a great artist. Next up, I'm going to play Heavy Water, I'd Rather Be Sleeping by Grouper.

You just heard If I Had a Boat by Kieran Hebden, who is Fortet. And he is with William Tyler on that song. They put out this record at the end of last year called 41 Longfield Street, late 80s. And I believe that's the first track on that record. So it's Fortet, you know, like kind of electronic producer teaming up with this guitarist. And that track, If I Had a Boat, is a Lyle Lovett song. I am a known Lyle Lovett lover and, in fact, have played. Have I played Lyle Lovett on this radio show? I was trying to look and see if I have, and I can't quite remember whether I have or not, but I am a huge Lyle Lovett fan. And I was completely delighted when I learned about that particular song. I mean, what a wonderful conglomeration of things, right? We have Lyle Lovett, we have Fortet, and it gets woven into this 11-minute track that then kicks off this collab between Fortet and then this guitarist. And I think it's just so wonderful and special. And before that, you heard Heavy Water, I'd Rather Be Sleeping by Grouper. That was not a song I was familiar with until, again, a person who I play a lot on this radio show, Waxahachie. I played her partner, Kevin Morby, last week. And I talked about their recent baby. And when Kevin Morby posted on Substack about their baby, he mentioned that they were listening to that track, Heavy Water, I'd Rather Be Sleeping. I imagine kind of in a, like, you know, newborn haze, we're not sleeping kind of way. But man, that track is totally beautiful. And I hope to get into Grouper a little bit more now that I know about it. So man, I really enjoyed playing those two songs together. Heavy Water, I'd Rather Be Sleeping, followed by If I Had a Boat. Next, I'm going to read a PSA. 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Okay, next I'm going to play actually another cover. So how cool that, right? Like, If I Had a Boat became this like 11-minute sort of electronic influence, but also guitar thing in the hands of Fortet and William Tyler. And next up, I'm going to play Fearless by Low. It's a cover of a Pink Floyd song, but I think they kind of take it in cool directions. I learned about this song recently because NPR Music did a little thing about the best covers, and this was a song that they'd mentioned. And I'm a big Low fan, have played Low on this radio show before also, but was not familiar with this track. And I guess the Pink Floyd track is originally from kind of like a B-sides compilation, and then this Low track is also from kind of a B-sides compilation. But I've been listening to it the past couple of weeks and really enjoying it. So this is Fearless, a Pink Floyd song covered by Low.

You just heard Double Trouble by The Roots off of Things Fall Apart. And before that, 93 Till Infinity by Souls of Mischief, the East Bay's own. And then before that, I played Fearless by Low. I think I said going into that to that set there that Fearless was a B-side from Pink Floyd. And I fact-checked myself while that track was playing. And Fearless was not a Pink Floyd B-side. It was off of their album Metal. I am not a Pink Floyd expert. I, of course, like watched The Wizard of Oz while listening to Dark Side of the Moon. That was a thing that everyone did in college when I was in college. And so I did that. And there were various people in my life who were into Floyd, but I don't know that much about Pink Floyd. And I, you know, loving that cover kind of makes me feel inspired to, like, you know, do a little bit more Pink Floyd listening in my life. So perhaps that will happen. And then, of course, I always enjoy a dip into 90s hip hop. So we had that with Souls of Mischief, followed by The Roots and Mos Def. Next, I'm going to read another PSA. Be the hero nature needs. Our planet faces major conservation challenges. With mounting threats like climate change, deforestation, and illegal wildlife trade, it's clear no one can tackle these issues alone. But when we come together, we can find lasting solutions. 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All right, dipping back into the more kind of indie rock landscape, I'm going to play a classic from my 20s. This is Tiny Vessels by Death Cab for Cutie off of Transatlanticism.

You just heard She's Leaving You by MJ Lenderman off of Manning Fireworks. And before that, Dozen Roses by Thomas Dahlbaum off of Birds of Paradise. That record came out this year, and I've been really enjoying it. I actually didn't know that Jake Lenderman supported him on that record until that song was playing, and I was reading a little bit more about it. So I had put those songs back to back sort of unwittingly, but in fact, there is a connection there, which is sort of cool to know about. And then before that, you heard Tiny Vessels off of Transatlanticism. I always feel like if I, when I listen to Tiny Vessels, that I have to then listen to Transatlanticism, the song Transatlanticism, right after it, because it comes right after it on the record, and it feeds so nicely from Tiny Vessels into Transatlanticism. That's one of my favorite transitions from one song to another. But I didn't play Transatlanticism today. But you know, if you want to go out and listen to Transatlanticism, I endorse that. I endorse doing that today. I'm going to close out today's set, first by reading a PSA, and then second with one last song. So the PSA is this: more than 60 million Americans live in homeowners associations and condominium communities. The success of these communities and owners' property values are directly influenced by the homeowner leaders who govern these associations and the community managers who support them. 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CAI works in partnership with 60 chapters and is made up of almost 34,000 members dedicated to building better communities. 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All right, last track I'm going to play today is Red Eyes by War on Drugs off of their record Lost in the Dream. And I will see you not next week because it's Labor Day and Benson is closed. But the week after that, Monday, September 14th, I believe, is the date. Same time, same place. Songs of Innocence and of Experience, 10 a.m. to 11 a.m. here on KSCU 103.3 or KSCU.org.

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And listen to what I gotta say. Uh-huh. Timberland. Don't you know I am the man? Rock shows here to Japan. Have people shaking my hand. Hey.

0: Excuse me, can I please talk to you for a minute?
1: Sure, you know, you look kind of familiar.
0: Yeah, you do too. But I just wanted to know, do you know somebody named...
1: You know his name. Oh yeah, definitely, I know his name.
0: But I just want to let you know that he's mine.
1: No, he's mine.

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I just want to talk to the ladies tonight. For all you ladies that have had your heart broken, I done had my heart broken too, so I can relate, you know. So if it's okay with you, I'm just gonna break it down for the fellas that don't know that they can break a woman's heart. Alright, so check it out.

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I want y'all to sing with me for a little bit, alright? 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

0: 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I'm going to hang on to it. Because the alternative is an abyss. It's just a hole, a darkness, and nothingness. Who wants that? You know? So that's what I think about control. And that's my story, and I'm sticking to it.
1: That was beautiful, Mommy. That was perfect.

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I have some food in my bag for you. Not that edible food, that food you eat? No. I have some food for thought.

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1: Sure, you know, you look kind of familiar.
0: Yeah, you do too. But I just wanted to know, do you know somebody named?
1: You know his name. Oh yeah, definitely, I know his name.
0: But I just want to let you know that he's mine.
1: No, he's mine.

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Uh-huh. And listen to what I gotta say. Uh-huh. Timberland. Don't you know I am the man? Rock shows here, the Jen Japan. Have people shaking my hand.

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1: Sure, you know, you look kind of familiar.
0: Yeah, you do too. But I just wanted to know, do you know somebody named...
1: You know his name. Oh yeah, definitely, I know his name.
0: But I just want to let you know that he's mine.
1: No, he's mine.

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For all you ladies that have had your heart broken, I done had my heart broken too, so I can relate, you know. So if it's okay with you, I'm just gonna break it down for the fellas that don't know that they can break a woman's heart. All right, so check it out.

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I want y'all to sing with me for a little bit, all right? All right, check it out.

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Yeah, I like that. Hey, yo, but now I'm gonna walk on over here to this right side. And I wanna see if they can get it as loud as the left side, all right?

0: And if it's an illusion, I don't want to wake up. I'm going to hang on to it. Because the alternative is an abyss. It's just a hole, a darkness, and nothingness. Who wants that? You know? So that's what I think about control. And that's my story, and I'm sticking to it.
1: That was beautiful, Mommy. That was perfect.

Millennium, baby.

0: Excuse me, can I please talk to you for a minute?
1: Sure, you know, you look kind of familiar.
0: Yeah, you do too. But I just wanted to know, do you know somebody's name?
1: You know his name.
2: Oh yeah, definitely, I know his name.
0: But I just want to let you know that he's mine.
1: No, no.

don't know what else to say. The good Lord give, the good Lord take.

Mesut'un